0: Congrats.
1: I apologize. I was on the phone. That could have been the vehicle that 52 was just out with in the Kroger Plaza.
0: Yeah, 411 now.

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1: Temple.

0: 51, traffic on Ohio, Iowa Street. Please, Ohio, Kilo November Echo 9860, be on Iowa and Sink Street.
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0: That's fucking.

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1: Come.
2: Five on the 80. By chance, are you A right certified?
0: That's negative, sir. I got contact with the DRE at City Club.
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0: In front of 620 National Road, the Silver River Lincoln. 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
1: Catch and Rescue 1, Squad 1, Montana Towers, 940 Market Street, first floor. For a male patient that fell through a glass door, he is alert, has lacerations on his legs. 2153, attack 3, attack.
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0: Seventy westbound exit 0, West Virginia, November 2 Alpha 651.

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8: 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Can you check 29s on both?

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1: Got it.
0: Second 27 also valid, but negative NC for name and date of birth.

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0: Moving to Bob Evans parking lot with West Virginia 541410 Alpha.
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0: I've had a driver complain on GCMP approaching Bethany Pike for a silver Dodge Charger, West Virginia 642355 Alpha. It had been following the caller and then passing at a high rate of speed. They do not wish to speak, just to have the vehicle checked if you make contact.
1: 10-4, I'll keep an eye out. 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
1: 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The fuses keep blowing in the house. No smoke or fire coming out. 701 North Huron Street, apartment 1.
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1: Engine 5-1-2.
0: All the way up to the Belle Isle and come down North Huron.
1: Patrick, please.

0: she stayed. She was vacuuming, and it kept blowing fuses, and multiple fuses started tripping. There's no smoke. You can hear the sound.
1: Do you hear?
0: Yeah, I'm at the panel right now.
1: You're all clear to the age of five.
2: Engine 2, out of 1, rest and run for CT, you can be clear.
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4: And they all?
2: Out of 1, sir.

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1: 10-4, you want that return?
0: Yeah.
1: That appears on a 2015 Kia Optima, expires 12 of 2026 to Tierra Culpa out of Wheeling, no NCIC.

0: How many autistic take place in between the alley off of South York and South Broadway in between Ohio and Virginia?
1: Very good question.

0: 5 points. 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
0: Yeah, just in case I find something.
1: Thanks.

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1: He's on his way back over. He'll meet you at Gumby's.
0: Cover that. I'll be standing by over there.

0: 9140 dispatch.
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0: I'll be clear.

0: 51 to 11.
1: Good.
0: Okay, someone did try to pull one of the cameras down. However, this one's going to be in Ohio.
1: Okay.

0: 5-1. What's going to be my number over here?
1: That number is 44427. 44427.
0: Copy that. If you want to just notate in the CAD, it's right off the train tracks, right on the first fourth side.
1: Yep.

0: West Virginia, November 68541 Alpha. Attempts to stop. We were taking 16th Street from 70 West.
1: Temp, are you not at 28?
0: Yeah, go ahead. We're going to be stopped at the Route 2 off ramp from 70.
1: That appears on a 2002 Toyota Highlander, expires 11 of 2026 to Lawrence Bruce out of Wheeling, no NCIC.

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0: We have a person on the phone that said they're pulling on your apron now with a medical emergency, 18-year-old male, dizzy, lightheaded.

0: Attention, squad one, need you to respond to station 5. Put a person on the phone. See, they're pulling onto the apron with a medical emergency. 18-year-old male, dizzy, lightheaded. 0004, tax-free.
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0: Request Virginia 2, Tom King, 976 Alpha Compliment. Currently, route 2 southbound, 416th Street.
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0: First name, Juliet, Alpha, Lima, Oscar, November, Ida, Ida, middle name, Kilo, Alpha, Mike, Echo, Lima, Ida, last name of Galloway, 5'10 of 79, 5'3, can you just drift this way?
1: 10-4, I'll be around.

Attention Engine Pod Squad 1, 28 Florida Street for a 30-year-old female has a high heart rate, feels like she's going to pass out. 228 taxi, 3 taxi.

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1: Can you open and close a miscellaneous call at Edgewood and Spring Haven? I got a 28, if you can attach that also, please.
0: Go ahead.
1: It's West Virginia, November 28, 028 Alpha. It's on a Mazda SUV.
0: 10-4, you don't need a return or anything?
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1: Okay. 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
0: 5-1 headquarters.

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0: 10-4 is for one of the passengers. 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
0: 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Just protection order and NCIC.

0: 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I'm 10-8.
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0: 5-1.
1: 5.
0: We'll be clear. The warrants were 9-5, as well as there's no violation of protection order in place.
1: 10.

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0: Ohio Kilo X-ray Whiskey 2029 will be on South York by Burger King.

0: 51-53. This is the damage of the vehicle you were just talking about.
1: Yeah, that's it.
0: I got an ID card out of Ohio.
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0: Uniform Romeo 0H6057, last name of Meadow, checks my mind.

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0: No matching NCIC hits.
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0: 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Asking Frazier, check for 27 as well as 29.

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0: 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No matching NCIC has.
1: Copy that. I'll be taking possession by far.
0: That's copy. Headquarters is checking state locals.

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1: That's 4-4-4-4-3. 4-4-4-4-3.

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1: We'll ask you one question.

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1: Got it.
0: Are you into that history before you get to the jail?
1: He's back. Don't worry.

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0: part one. What about the Windsor?
1: And Anthony Phillips called in stating he'd like to speak with an officer about a disagreement he's having with management.
0: 5-1, I can take that.
1: Copy, 5-1.

0: Why, Wanda? Where does he want us to meet?
1: He said he was going to meet out front. He is hearing impaired. He didn't provide much more information than that. Mm-hmm.

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1: Dispatcher
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1: I did not get a answer on that call.
3: Oh, well, you can disregard.
4: 11, I made contact with the complainant. I'm looking for the other individual complaining about down here at the hospital.
1: Copy.
0: Engine 9, Squad 1, medical emergency, Corpus Christi Church. You have a roughly a 35-year-old male, unknown type of illness. 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

0: It's an oddball scene today. 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

0: 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Just come a little more. We'll just need to call it.
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1: 5-1, can you repeat the location?
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1: 5-1, I copy. 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
2: Engine 5, Squad 2, Rescue 1, 18 Ohio Street, apartment number 1. You have a female that has overdosed. 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
1: 5-2.
3: Rescue 1.
0: 18 Ohio Street, apartment 1. Anonymous caller called in stating there is a female who is possibly overdosed.
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4: 2-2.
5: Squad 1 dispatch, squad 1 clearing will handle Ohio.
2: That's copied. Squad 1 will handle Ohio Street, squad 2 disregard.
4: Engine 5.
2: Engine 5.
4: Turn course.
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0: one. Can you call the caller back and make sure this person got the right apartment?
1: Copy.
2: Well, don't we haven't found anyone yet. Squad 1 on scene has dispatched. They say apartment 1.
0: When we make contact with the first and I believe the second and third apartment, and everything appears fine, we can just call the caller and make sure they got the right apartment.
1: Copy, stand by.
3: That's what they said. Somebody called our caller and said that an Amber had overdosed. He was saying 1.
4: Spot, Bellmother.
1: Copy.

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1: 5-1.
0: He did not answer. I left a voicemail.
1: Five one. I made contact with a lady at the Red Amber first apartment. She's just talking to me through the door right now.
0: Copy.
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0: 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This is a third-party caller. Somebody told him to call 911 for a medical. Use tag 3, time 59. This caller.
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0: 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She didn't want anything to do with EMS. We're going to move to 15th Street.
1: Copy, Squad 1. Squad 2, you can clear.
2: 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Thank you.

0: 5 2. She refused to open the door for us. We're clear.
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4: Good. Go ahead and dispatch this to C4.
2: C4, get an update on the federal building. They called, the alarm company called, said it was a false alarm, but I told them you would still roll through.

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2: Dispatch to 13, the phone number is in the CAD. 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
1: C4.
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1: Ladder 1 to C4.
2: Ladder 1, this is C4.
3: C4, they're on TAC 2.
1: Yeah, we're here with a gentleman from maintenance. 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This is a false alarm. We can handle.
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0: 1401 Main Street at SE Intermodal. Bobby called in stating there is a white male in a wheelchair in the Alberta section inside the garage on the south side, named Chris Johnson. He was trespassed yesterday and is back again today.
1: Do you want to call?
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0: 181 29th Street. There is a male laying on the sidewalk. Not sure what he's doing there. She said he wasn't able to get up, but that he was also jumping up at the same time.
1: 31 copy.
2: Yeah.

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1: Medical emergency, 181 29th Street. PD is on scene with a male.

Engine 4, Squad 1, medical emergency, 181 29th Street. PD is on the scene with a male that was lying on the ground. They request a squad. USTAC 3, time 13:21. Squad 1.

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0: 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Just start running and back to the patrol, please.
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1: Perfect.

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1: 5-1, go ahead.
0: Are they all bridge on North Huron and North Wabash? I'm not yet with the subject.
1: Coffee.

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1: 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I'll be at the intersection of Hattadale Avenue and Laurel Avenue off of National Road.
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0: Dispatch, we're on scene. This is actually in the water meter.
1: That's copy 11. Water department is in route.
0: That's copy.

0: Region 11, dispatch. Is there an ETA?
1: They didn't say, they said they would get somebody there right away.
0: That's copy. Yeah, there's no hazards here. It is coming out of the one water meter well. And so we're going to clear.
1: That's copy.

Medical emergency, 50 on 16th Street, Northward Homeless Shelter, 48-year-old male, knee injury from a bicycle accident.

Engine 2, Squad 1, medical emergency, 50 on 16th Street, Northwood Homeless Shelter. 48-year-old male, knee injury from a bicycle accident. 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Squad 1.

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0: the health plan. And Amanda Howell called in saying she would like to speak with somebody regarding a male that's threatening her, but she's not sure what his name is.
1: Time for, where did you say she was?
0: She's going to be out front of the health plan, 1110 Main Street.
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1: Okay.
0: Deputies are requesting a K-9 when you clear.
1: Okay, where they at?
0: Heating bag wasn't hollow on a traffic stop.
1: Okay.

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0: I'm clear from here. You show me route to the county.
1: Copy.
2: 31.
1: Go ahead.
2: I'm out the health plan. Did she say she was going to be here?
1: Affirmative. She stated she would be outside.
2: 10-4, there's nobody outside. Do you have a number for her?

0: Affirmative. We have a number for her. Stand by, and I'll give her a call.
1: 10-4.
2: 91, could you give me that address again?
0: He is on Pleasant Hollow, off of Dallas Pike.

0: She is the health plan's phone. 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He said she's wearing a green sports bra and black pants.
1: Copy. I'll head down that way and see if I can find her.
0: Copy.

0: I-70 westbound around the mile marker 5 area. There is a grade Escalade with an April Perry inside. She's broken down on the right lane. I tried to call courtesy patrol, but they are not answering. Are you able to check in on that?
1: Where you say westbound?
0: Affirmative.
1: 10-4, I'll be around.
0: Copy.
2: 80 dispatch.
0: 80, go ahead.
2: That's an F. I'll be out with West Virginia, David 23973. That's David 23973, Adam, West Virginia.
0: Copy.
3: 31.
0: 31, go ahead.
3: 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I'm going to be clear.
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0: 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Edward 793436, plus for finish.
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0: I just spoke with the mother of the girl that was broken down. She said her dad got her, and she's fine.
1: 10-4, clear.

I'll be stopping a high of John Union Union 3613. John Union Union 3613, Ohio. We're on 29th Street now. I'll give you a location in a second.

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0: Unable to locate T27 for a Kathy Byard in the tri-state area.
1: If I give you the full middle name, would that help?
0: Possibly. Could her first name be short for Catherine?
1: Let me double check on that, but the full middle name is going to be Marshall. And you did copy the date of birth.
0: Copy, I have date of birth 4/16/1951.
1: Correct, I'll check on that first name.
0: Copy.

0: Okay, correction on that. First name's still in Matthew, and it could be Marshall hyphenated fired, and her middle name is Jean, John, Adam, Nora.
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0: 120 on North 17th Street for a 7-year-old that is male that injured his head in a bike accident. 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
5: None.
1: That's valid for Bard.
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0: We received a couple of calls regarding a children drop-off exchange at 7 Arlington Drive. Apparently, from the call I received, the male that was dropping the child off dove and hit the ground with the child.
1: Engine 10, Squad 2, 7 Arlington Drive, had a call. Two adults were doing a child exchange, and another adult tried to grab the child, tackled the adult holding the 19-month-old child, and they both hit the ground, the 19-month-old possibly injured. PD is also dispatched. 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

0: 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We're standing by on National Road. Ask SWAT 2 when they're ready to answer if they need us up there so we don't jam up the entire street.
1: That's copy. SWAT 2, do you need 10 up on the scene? Engine 10, SWAT 2 said they will be good.
0: That's fine. We'll be clear.
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1: 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She's stating she did not receive her change back from the cashier there.
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0: 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Middle name is Gamble.
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0: 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Sam Lincoln Williams 7291. Sam Lincoln Williams 7291, Texas.
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0: 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Denise from registration called in and stated a 42-year-old white male, tall with red hair, wearing all black. She believes his name is Robert Knight. He is sitting in the waiting room. He's been acting very strangely. She'd like to have him move along.
1: Urgent call.
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1: Negative 13, do we need to send a plus?
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1: Copy.
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2: 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There's a dark blue Audi Q5 with a female driver, light brown hair, slumped over the steering wheel. 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
3: 51.
2: Did you copy that?
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0: 41, are you talking about the Sherwin-Williams call of a 4 Elm Grove crossing?
1: Yes.
0: Negative, they were not.

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2: Squad Terry, 1 minute.
0: 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What was the description of the car?
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1: It's a dark blue Audi Q5, West Virginia plate, 336105 Alpha.
0: 5-1, you can mark me in the area.
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0: 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He can show all units clear.
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0: It was an anonymous caller who entered Sherwin-Williams store.
1: 41. What was the 28 on that?
0: Three, three, six, one, zero, five, alpha. Repeating, 336-105 alpha.
1: 10-4, I'm behind that vehicle. We're headed west on National Road. Just going to follow and see if they appear to be driving fine.
0: Copy.

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0: 11, go ahead.
1: As soon as I arrived on the scene, they already had that gentleman in a courtesy transport vehicle, so they're transporting him. I'll be heading from this man.
0: Copy, 11.
2: Sorry, 11.
0: Go ahead.
2: Could be temporarily after. I'll have them, please.

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0: 31, I'm clearing back in service. Copy 31. We have a call at 2330 Chaplin Street. Disturbance that happened out back. He has footage of it he'd like to show you. Correction, that's 2230 Chaplin Street, the Luau Manor. He said he's going to meet, he'll be out back.
1: Copy.

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0: Double checking with you. Was this for a 50-year-old female?
1: That is correct.
0: That's copy.

0: 5314th Street, the Calcruz roofing office, and across the street in the doorway, there is a white male wearing a hat, black shirt, and jeans. He appears to be highly intoxicated and slumped over with a red Solo cup in front of him.
1: 31, how?

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0: 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That male got up and went somewhere she doesn't know where. Be clear.
1: Copy.
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0: Thirty-one, I didn't flag down the people in the lifeboat.
1: Copy, 31.

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0: 403 South 10th Street. An anonymous caller called in and stated that there have been people in and out all day. A couple of people just walked in. He believes there's illegal activity going on there. He'd like to checked out.
1: 5-1, I'll handle. 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
0: Apartment 4 is occupied by tenants. Apartments 1 through 3 were secured by Monteros. I'll be clear.
1: Copy.

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1: And 212 29th Street, 212 29th Street. There's a Craig Evans there. He went there to get some property of his. He does maintenance for the person that owns the property. The people inside were refusing to give it to him. One of them came out and had a hammer in his hand. The other one was brandishing a knife. They both went back into the residence there. Also, the property owner is down right by the Silver Rail also. It's reporting the same thing. Disregard, the property owner is not there. He was just calling on behalf of Mr. Evans.
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1: 33, I copy. Where is he?
0: On the Island Marathon.
1: Okay.

0: 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What do you have?
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0: Justin, middle name Hewitt, uniform Alpha, November, last name of Johnson, 8/23/2002, showing a warrant for domestic second and court portal. Mm-hmm. Can you please print that out?
1: Copy.
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0: Copy.
2: You check the intersection, North York and Kentucky. This be a white male laying on the ground. Caller says he's not moving. This was just a passerby that called it in.
0: Copy.
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0: Are you getting ready to clear? I have a welfare check with PD coming in.
1: Yeah, we'll be clearing up in a few minutes. You can send it.
0: Yeah. I have a welfare check with Wheeling PD, North York and Kentucky Street.

0: 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A male subject on the ground, unknown if he is responsive, time of June 1927, East Tac Channel 3, Tac 3.
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0: 13. What was the other call? Like 23 Kentucky?
1: There's a Ross James there on a motorcycle. He wants to speak to Sir. He has some property there that they're refusing to return to him.

0: 5-1. Green Rock 4-1.
1: Yeah, 415.
0: Five one.
1: Five one, go ahead.
0: I'll say 227 for the same individual, if you can just attach it, go ahead.
1: Go ahead.

0: first one is Ohio Whiskey Alpha 539790 out of Ohio. Second one is Pennsylvania 339-45833 out of Pennsylvania.
1: Oh, you just want them to cash.
0: No problem.

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0: Do check the area around 29th and Oak. There's supposed to be two juveniles on e-bikes in the roadway. On the way, weaving back and forth in trucking traffic.
1: Copy.

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1: Definitely.
0: Call me clear.
1: That's one.

0: 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It's a PD matter.
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